0: P
1: P
0: U
1: U
0: Z
1: Z
0: Z
1: Z
0: L
1: L
0: E
1: E
0: Puzzle de sons.
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0: 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Ah.

0: 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Try me. 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Goodbye, diary.
1: Did I mention that the school has a petting zoo on the roof?

mundane, a masterpiece. Oh my, my, oh my, my love. I take one look at you, you're taking me out.

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1: Is that right?
0: Yes.
1: Kryptonite.
0: Ooh.
1: I can take the Joker, put him in a choker.
2: I can take Lex Luthor, kick him in the pooper.
1: I can crack just any case.
0: How about your back?
1: What?
0: Right, Bane does that.

0: Zag. A tua música. A tua música.
1: Sunday mornings were your favorite. I used to meet you down on Woods Creek Road. You did your hair up like you were famous.

will fade eventually. So if our time is running out, day after day, we'll make the mundane a masterpiece. Oh my, my, oh my, my love, I take one look at you, you're taking me out.

0: P
1: U
0: U
1: Z
0: Z
1: Z
0: Z
1: L
0: L
1: E
0: E
1: Puzzle de sons.
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